0: She's such a little DJ, get that quick, my street, but not the freeway. Turn that chick to make a little leeway. Beat that nick, but not the way that we play. Dogtown,
1: bloodbath, ribcage.

0: something. 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

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I teď se skvěle osvěžíš. S vámi je Rádio Kroměříž.

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0: Yeah.
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